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1: On a warm summer's evening, on a train bound for nowhere, met up with a gambler. We were both too tired to sleep, so we took turns of staring out the window at the darkness. The boredom overtook us, and he began to speak. He said, son, I've made a life out of reading.

0: 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Entonces, estás con Maragata.
1: Silence in the courtyard, silence in the streets. The biggest mouth in the world is just about to speak. And what I want to say is four simple words in this particular order.

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I always thought you'd be right here to defend me. I feel so bad for you, lost your identity. Major decision is a penalty. It's so hard.